0: In the meantime, we need Simon's assistant to put the sliders down to shut me up. So I'm going to...
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5: Hello, there's a big fire in the Enfield Garden Centre in Hammersley. I can see a massive black plume of smoke. I'm at least a mile away.
6: जब आप अपनी कम्युनिटी में घर में लगने वाली आग, कार एक्सीडेंट या किसी और इमरजेंसी के तबाहकुन नतायज के बारे में सुनते हैं तो आप जरूर सोचते होंगे कि काश आप इससे बचने के लिए कुछ कर सकते। बतौर एक फायर 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
3: जब आप अपनी कम्युनिटी में घर में लगने वाली आग, कार एक्सीडेंट या किसी और इमरजेंसी के तबाह कुन नतायज के बारे में सुनते हैं तो आप जरूर सोचते होंगे कि काश आप इससे बचने के लिए कुछ कर सकते। बतौर एक फायर 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
5: Hello, Ali. Malcolm here in Portsmouth. Many thanks for your two phone calls. I am now tuned into Awaz, and it's showing clearly on my digital sign on my radio. Lovely to hear you

0: 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See you soon. Bye.
1: In Britain Today, we all know that many, many people are trapped behind the wheel of a car. 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
3: Hello, there's a big fire in the end of the garden centre. I can see a massive black plume of smoke at least a mile away.
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6: मेरा जवाब
7: I love listening to this stuff. Like, this is what the radio show does. It's the diversity. Have a little listen to that. Yeah, so that is Chitkaha. The artist is Aditi Singh Sharma. This was 2010 band, this was. And it's from the film Emotional Atkachar. So there we go. We've got it all going on in the sports studio today.
8: It's all going off, isn't it?
7: Yeah, I just can't get that to stop.
8: It's all going on apart from the adverts.
7: Yeah, exactly. I can't wait for the next one. The next one is the artist is called Dr. Zeus.

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1: Assalamu alaikum. 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And can you please a song for me and my baba? 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
2: अपने कारोबार को कामयाबी की बुलंदियों पर ले जाने के लिए एडवर्टाइज कीजिए आप अपने आवाज एफएम पर लाइव नशरियात के अलावा आवाज सुना जा रहा है इंटरनेट पर दुनिया भर में स्पॉन्सर कीजिए अजान या फिर रंगारंग पंजाबी उर्दू पश्तो या हिंदी प्रोग्राम्स आवाज रेडियो पर और पहुंचाइए दुनिया के कोने कोने में आप अपनी आवाज आवाज एफएम के साथ
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6: अपने कारोबार को कामयाबी की बुलंदियों पर ले जाने के लिए एडवर्टाइज कीजिए आप अपने आवाज़ एफएम पर। लाइव नशरियात के अलावा आवाज़ सुना जा रहा है इंटरनेट पर दुनिया भर में। स्पॉन्सर कीजिए अजान या फिर रंगारंग पंजाबी, उर्दू, पश्तो या हिंदी प्रोग्राम्स आवाज़ रेडियो पर और पहुंचाइए दुनिया के कोने कोने में आप अपनी आवाज़ आवाज़ एफएम के साथ।
7: Yo, it's Ty and it's Sam, and we're up on the Waz. We're here and we're loving it, and we're thinking about the people, we think about the fans, we think about everybody in the land.
8: Yeah, we're here at a Waz FM. Yeah, we're at a Waz. The presenter come here laying facts, and that's that Asian youth don't have enough opportunity to do what they want in the UK, and that's not right, because it's the freedom of land. Can you speak to my man? But I'll speak to your man. Nah, let me speak to you now, and let me break this all down.
7: Peace out from Ty and Sam. Big up a Waz.

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2: In Britain today, we all know that many, many people are trapped behind the wheel of a car. 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
5: I've still haven't figured out that, so I still can't get to the adverts, so I'm not really sure.
6: We got enough adverts, have we?
5: I'm supposed to, but
6: yeah.
5: All I keep hearing is that I just keep getting...
6: Oh, you're still getting that?
5: Still getting that.
6: Still getting the Pakistan pop.
5: This is Genre India Gina Haitat Hokdal. It's come out in 2014. Title is Uti Dil Mine. So yeah, it's the greatest hits of Indian pop list of 2014. So
6: 2014, what a great year for Indian pop.
5: I know, it's up there.
6: Yeah.
5: It was really good. What was your favourite from that year?
6: My favourite was Jai Ho.
5: Oh,
6: Jai Ho. From Slumdog.

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5: जब आप अपनी कम्युनिटी में घर में लगने वाली आग, कार एक्सीडेंट या किसी और इमरजेंसी के तबाह कुन नतायज के बारे में सुनते हैं तो आप जरूर सोचते होंगे कि काश आप इससे बचने के लिए कुछ कर सकते। बतौर एक फायर 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
9: जब आप अपनी कम्युनिटी में घर में लगने वाली आग, कार एक्सीडेंट या किसी और इमरजेंसी के तबाह कुन नतायज के बारे में सुनते हैं, तो आप जरूर सोचते होंगे कि काश आप इससे बचने के लिए कुछ कर सकते। बतौर एक फायर 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
1: Hello, there's a big fire in the Enzo Garden Centre in Hammersworth.
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3: जब आप अपनी कम्युनिटी में घर में लगने वाली आग, कार एक्सीडेंट या किसी और इमरजेंसी के तबाह कुन नतायज के बारे में सुनते हैं तो आप जरूर सोचते होंगे कि काश आप इससे बचने के लिए कुछ कर सकते। बतौर एक फायर 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
7: This is Ross and Arlo. 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
6: In the meantime, we need Simon's assistant to put the sliders down to shut me up. 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
7: ਪੁੱਤਰ ਅਸਾਂ ਸੁਣਨਾ ਚਾਹੁੰਦੇ ਕੋਈ ਪੁਰਾਣਾ ਜਾ ਮੈਂ ਦੀ ਹਸਨ ਇੱਕ ਬਹੁਤ ਸਾਰਾ ਕੋਈ 164-60 ਜ਼ਬਾਨਾਂ 'ਚ ਉਸਨਾਂ ਤਰਜਮਾ ਹੋਇਆ ਤਨਹਾ ਤੀ ਔਰ ਹਮੇਸ਼ਾ ਸੇ ਤਨਹਾ ਹੈ ਜ਼ਿੰਦਗੀ ਹੈ ਜ਼ਿੰਦਗੀ ਕਾ ਨਾਮ ਮਗਰ ਕਿਆ ਹੈ ਜ਼ਿੰਦਗੀ ਮੈਂ ਦੀ ਹਸਨ ਸਾਹਿਬ ਨੇ ਗਾਣਾ ਹੈ ਪੁੱਤਰ ਇਹ ਭੱਲੇ ਕਰੀ ਛੋੜੋ ਲੱਭਣਾ ਇੱਥੇ

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1: In Britain today, we all know that many, many people are trapped behind the wheel of a car. 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
2: अपने कारोबार को कामयाबी की बुलंदियों पर ले जाने के लिए एडवर्टाइज कीजिए आप अपने आवाज एफएम पर लाइव नशरियात के अलावा आवाज सुना जा रहा है इंटरनेट पर दुनिया भर में स्पॉन्सर कीजिए अजान या फिर रंगारंग पंजाबी उर्दू पश्तो या हिंदी प्रोग्राम्स आवाज रेडियो पर और पहुंचाइए दुनिया के कोने कोने में आप अपनी आवाज आवाज एफएम के साथ
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3: Hammersmith. I can see a massive black plume of smoke.
4: जब आप अपनी कम्युनिटी में घर में लगने वाली आग, कार एक्सीडेंट या किसी और इमरजेंसी के तबाह कुन नतायज के बारे में सुनते हैं तो आप जरूर सोचते होंगे कि काश आप इससे बचने के लिए कुछ कर सकते। बतौर एक फायर 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
6: अपने कारोबार को कामयाबी की बुलंदियों पर ले जाने के लिए एडवर्टाइज कीजिए आप अपने आवाज एफएम पर। लाइव नशरियात के अलावा आवाज सुना जा रहा है इंटरनेट पर दुनिया भर में। स्पॉन्सर कीजिए अजान या फिर रंगारंग पंजाबी, उर्दू, पश्तो या हिंदी प्रोग्राम्स आवाज रेडियो पर और पहुंचाइए दुनिया के कोने कोने में आप अपनी आवाज आवाज एफएम के साथ।
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7: This is Ross and Arlo. 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
7: Hello, this is Oso again. This time, can you put Dance Monkey, please, for me and my Baba?

myself, why to write about it now. I want to big up Hours Radio, Large Up Alley. Look, I'm out here, I'm trying to make it work. I got plans, but the plans don't work. Look, I ain't got to push or move anywhere. Got a next show, next day I got to work. So I got to push this thing until it works. Man, try push up the in the works. Me, I got bare new tracks in the works. Got really thick and find the tracks, I got to work. Look, I ain't got to stress or rest, just work. Too much pressure, my

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1: All right, it's a big one. 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
4: 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We're on the way.
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7: 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And I have my son birthday today, and I set up for my son his song for Nusrat Fateh Ali Khan, Mahi Ve Tenu Yaad Kara, Mahi Ve Tenu Yaad Kara, Nusrat Ali Khan Sahab. 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

0: जिसके गले में खुद स्वयं सरस्वती बैठी हुई हो, वो सिर्फ आज उसके मन में, उसके ध्यान में मनोरंजन की तरफ ही नहीं, हाँ गान तो है, संगीत तो है, शास्त्र है, कला है, लेकिन वो आज एक धर्म समझ के अपने देश और अपने देशवासियों में जितने पीड़ित पुरुषार्थी हैं उनकी सेवा करने में उतरी है। मैं धन्य हूँ कि
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0: digital radio now. Can you hear it playing in the background? Thoroughly enjoyed speaking to my old friend Rahia Baines this morning. Thank you very much.
1: In Britain today, we all know that many, many people are trapped behind the wheel of a car. We ask which is the best way to reach them. 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All of them cabbies. 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
8: जब आप अपनी कम्युनिटी में घर में लगने वाली आग, कार एक्सीडेंट या किसी और इमरजेंसी के तबाह कुन नताइज के बारे में सुनते हैं तो आप जरूर सोचते होंगे कि काश आप इससे बचने के लिए कुछ कर सकते। बतौर एक फायर 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
2: All right, it's a big one. 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

0: Okay, myself, White to Write About, and I want to big up Awaz Radio, Large Up Alley. Look, I'm out here, I'm trying to make it work. I got plans, but the plans don't work. Look, I ain't got a push show, move any work. Got a next show, next day I got to work. So I got to push this thing until it works. Man, try to push up the in the works. Yeah, I got bare new tracks in the works. Got really thick and find new tracks, I got to work. Look, I ain't got a stress or rest, just work. Too much pressure, my head won't work. Man, to the love, fake love don't work. Yeah, to the love, fake love don't work. 9 to 5, I swear down, that's work. From morning, man, I put in the work. Man, I see man try to tell them work. I'm dead on time. Big up Ali every time I was radio. Oh my god. Blessings.
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4: 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It's Malcolm here. I've actually got Awaz FM on my digital radio now. Can you hear it playing in the background? Thoroughly enjoyed speaking to my old friend Rahia Baines this morning. Thank you very much.
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8: All right, it's a big one. 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
11: All right, no problem. We're on the way. 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
12: जब आप अपनी कम्युनिटी में घर में लगने वाली आग, कार एक्सीडेंट या किसी और इमरजेंसी के तबाहकुन नतायज के बारे में सुनते हैं तो आप जरूर सोचते होंगे कि काश आप इससे बचने के लिए कुछ कर सकते। बतौर एक फायर 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
2: All right, it's a big one. 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
3: I can see a massive black plume of smoke.
6: जब आप अपनी कम्युनिटी में घर में लगने वाली आग, कार एक्सीडेंट या किसी और इमरजेंसी के तबाहकुन नताइज के बारे में सुनते हैं तो आप जरूर सोचते होंगे कि काश आप इससे बचने के लिए कुछ कर सकते। बतौर एक फायर 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

Hello, I'm calling from Stockholm, Sweden. This is Elton's mother. I just want to say it's amazing to hear your voice on the radio. I'm so proud of you. I love you. I miss him. And I'm so excited to come to Southampton for a visit.

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0: Lay me at the bottom of the river. The devil has come to carry me home. Lay me at the bottom.
1: Hello, you beautiful people. 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I host The Devil Rises Show every Saturday from 2 to 4, only on the Waz FM 99.8. 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
2: In Britain today, we all know that many, many people are trapped behind the wheel of a car. 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
5: All right, it's a big one. 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
8: 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We're on the way.
5: Hello, there's a big fire in the end of the garden centre in Hammersley.
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9: जब आप अपनी कम्युनिटी में घर में लगने वाली आग, कार एक्सीडेंट या किसी और इमरजेंसी के तबाह कुन नतायज के बारे में सुनते हैं तो आप जरूर सोचते होंगे कि काश आप इससे बचने के लिए कुछ कर सकते। बतौर एक फायर 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
10: Hop on, the retro rickshaw is here and is taking you on a ride to the greatest hits of all time. 90s Bollywood bangers by Bombay Vikings and Kumar Sanu. Soulful Kannada melodies, classic Marathi tracks, and the freshest Indian remixes. 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
2: अपने कारोबार को कामयाबी की बुलंदियों पर ले जाने के लिए एडवर्टाइज कीजिए आप अपने आवाज एफएम पर लाइव नशरियात के अलावा आवाज सुना जा रहा है इंटरनेट पर दुनिया भर में स्पॉन्सर कीजिए अजान या फिर रंगारंग पंजाबी उर्दू पश्तो या हिंदी प्रोग्राम्स आवाज रेडियो पर और पहुंचाइए दुनिया के कोने कोने में आप अपनी आवाज आवाज एफएम के साथ
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4: Hello, Ali. Malcolm here in Portsmouth. Many thanks for your two phone calls. I am now tuned into Awaz, and it's showing clearly on my digital sign. On my radio. Lovely to hear you back again. See you soon. Bye.

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1: Hello, my name is Ursula in Southampton calling you. 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
5: I can see a massive black plume of smoke. 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
4: अपने कारोबार को कामयाबी की बुलंदियों पर ले जाने के लिए एडवर्टाइज कीजिए आप अपने आवाज एफएम पर। लाइव नशरियात के अलावा आवाज सुना जा रहा है इंटरनेट पर दुनिया भर में। स्पॉन्सर कीजिए अजान या फिर रंगारंग पंजाबी, उर्दू, पश्तो या हिंदी प्रोग्राम्स आवाज रेडियो पर और पहुंचाइए दुनिया के कोने कोने में आप अपनी आवाज आवाज एफएम के साथ।
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4: 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We're on the way.
1: Hello, there's a big fire in the end of the garden centre.
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8: 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Shall we check in what song we got in next? 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
9: Yep.
10: Mira, Java.
8: I love listening to this stuff. Like, this is what the radio show does. It's the diversity. Have a little listen to that. Yeah, so that is Chitka Ha. The artist is Aditi Singh Sharma. This was 2010 banger, this was. And it's from the film Emotional Attacachar. So there we go. We've got it all going on in the sports studio today.
9: It's all going off, isn't it?
8: Yeah, I just can't get that to stop.
9: It's all going on apart from the adverts.
8: Yeah, exactly. I can't wait for the next one. The next one is the artist called Dr. Zeus.
11: अपने कारोबार को कामयाबी की बुलंदियों पर ले जाने के लिए एडवरटाइज कीजिए आप अपने आवाज एफएम पर लाइव नशरियात के अलावा आवाज सुना जा रहा है इंटरनेट पर दुनिया भर में स्पॉन्सर कीजिए अजान या फिर रंगारंग पंजाबी उर्दू पश्तो या हिंदी प्रोग्राम्स आवाज रेडियो पर और पहुंचाइए दुनिया के कोने कोने में आप अपनी आवाज आवाज एफएम के साथ
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0: Hello, Ali. Malcolm here in Portsmouth. Many thanks for your two phone calls. I am now tuned into AWEF, and it's showing clearly on my digital sign on my radio. Lovely to hear you back again. See you soon. Bye.
1: In Britain today, we all know that many, many people are trapped behind the wheel of a car. 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
8: जब आप अपनी कम्युनिटी में घर में लगने वाली आग, कार एक्सीडेंट या किसी और इमरजेंसी के तबाहकुन नतायज के बारे में सुनते हैं, तो आप जरूर सोचते होंगे कि काश आप इससे बचने के लिए कुछ कर सकते। बतौर एक फायर 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
0: New jingle, it's the Behind the Mic Sports Show. 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
14: 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Thank you, Avaaz, for giving me the opportunity to sing on this show.

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1: Hello, there's a big fire in the end of the garden
2: 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I can see a massive black plume of smoke. At least a mile away.
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1: 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We're on the way.
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4: اپنے کاروبار کو کامیابی کی بلندیوں پر لے جانے کے لیے ایڈورٹائز کیجیے آپ اپنے آواز ایف ایم پر لائیو نشریات کے علاوہ آواز سنا جا رہا ہے انٹرنیٹ پر دنیا بھر میں سپانسر کیجیے اذان یا پھر رنگا رنگ پنجابی اردو پشتو یا ہندی پروگرامز آواز ریڈیو پر اور پہنچائیے دنیا کے کونے کونے میں آپ اپنی آواز آواز ایف ایم کے ساتھ
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3: वेलकम बैक टू आवाज़ एफएम कम्युनिटी रेडियो। आपकी आवाज़ आपके शहर में 99.8 एफएम और दुनिया पर आप हमें सुन रहे हैं awazfm.co.uk पर। उम्मीद करता हूँ कि अब तक के जो गीत आपने सुने आपको पसंद आए होंगे, और इसी 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

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खुशी

0: In Britain today, you'll know that many, many people are trapped behind the wheel of a car. We ask which is the best way to reach them. 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
5: 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To aaiye chalte hain ab program ko aage badhate hain. 1955 ki taraf chalte hain aur movie Urang Katola. 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

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मिलते हैं इस गीत के उस पार।

0: Britain today, we all know that many, many people are trapped behind the wheel of a car. We ask which is the best way to reach them. 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Overwhelming evidence that for the motorist, radio is the route that's right.
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7: अपने कारोबार को कामयाबी की बुलंदियों पर ले जाने के लिए एडवर्टाइज कीजिए आप अपने आवाज़ एफएम पर लाइव नशरियात के अलावा आवाज़ सुना जा रहा है इंटरनेट पर दुनिया भर में स्पॉन्सर कीजिए अजान या फिर रंगारंग पंजाबी उर्दू पश्तो या हिंदी प्रोग्राम्स आवाज़ रेडियो पर और पहुंचाइए दुनिया के कोने कोने में आप अपनी आवाज़ आवाज़ एफएम के साथ
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1: Hop on, the retro rickshaw is here and is taking you on a ride to the greatest hits of all time. 90s Bollywood bangers by Bombay Vikings and Kumar Sanu. Soulful Kannada melodies, classic Marathi tracks, and the freshest Indian remixes. All in one wild

0: hop on, rewind, repeat. 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
1: Oh my Lord, take this boat. 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The devil has come to carry me home. 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

save me from the gallows. Shed this news, bear my gold, lay me in the shallows. 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

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Welcome back to The Devil Rises, only on a Wise FM 99.8. Our studio number is 0238198073. That's 0238198073. And our WhatsApp number is 0778469140. That's 0778469140. I hope you guys are all doing well. I'm certainly am brilliant. So today, obviously, I'm talking about funny driving laws. And these are all in American state. So, for some reason, I'm not sure why, but hey, we're still gonna do it. So, there's one here in Alabama that is illegal to drive blindfolded. That's right, guys, you heard it. It's illegal to drive blindfolded. I'm not sure why they need to state the obvious. Obviously, you should never drive blindfolded anyway. You need to see where you're going. So, I'm not sure why that is a law. Maybe someone tried it. And, you know, therefore, we need to make it into a law. The second one is in Alaska. It's saying you can't tie your dogs on the roof. Now, why would you do that? Why would you tie your dog on the roof? That just mean, poor doggy. Leave the doggy alone. You know, I will never do that, you know, because it's not nice. Just to remind you guys, our studio number is 0238198072. That's 0238198072. And our WhatsApp number is 0778469140. That's 0778469140. And guys, please do like my Facebook page, which is facebook.com/thedevilrises. That's facebook.com/thedevilrises. That would be amazing. I'm about to play you another song now. This is End of the Road by Boyz II Men. Hope you guys enjoy. Here we go.

when you just heard me and just ran out with that other fella. Baby, I knew about it. I just didn't care.

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Welcome back to the Verizon Zone on Awaz FM 99.8. Our studio number is 0238198072. That's 0238198072. And our WhatsApp number is 0778469140. That's 0778469140. Today, obviously, I'm talking about funny driving laws, and this is in the States. So I found some funny ones. So hopefully, you guys will find these hilarious. So the next one is in Denver, it's illegal to drive black cars on Sundays. So yeah, why can't you drive black cars on a Sunday? What's wrong with that? What if you only have a black car? If okay, maybe. Well, the thing with black cars is they get dirty quickly. So, and especially when it's hot, you're like baking the car. So I'm not sure why they need to make it a law that you can't drive it. So, you know, what if you get pulled over? So sir, do you know why I pulled you over? Nope, I do not know, because you're driving a black car. So it's a Sunday, sir. You're not allowed to. It's quite bizarre though. So here's another one. So this one's quite funny. So you cannot paint your car orange or camouflage, and it's against the law to hunt in your car. Well, first thing, why would you want to go hunting in your car in the first place? That's what I just don't get. Some of these are very bizarre. So I'm kind of like, think about who came up with these laws. That's what I want to know. Who came up with this and thought, right, this is the law we need to make, and this is what I can think of doing. So this is it. So obviously, guys, our student number is 0238198072. That's 0238198072. And our WhatsApp number is 0778469140. That's 0778469140. I'm about to play you another song now. This song is called RDB Ajamai. Hope you guys enjoy. Here we go.

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Welcome back to The Devil Rises on in Wallace FM 99.8. Our studio number is 0238198072. That's 0238198072. And our WhatsApp number is 0784691440. That's 0784691440. Today, obviously, I'm talking about funny United States laws, driving laws anyway. So I've got another one here. So no animal parking. That's right, guys. So you must feed the parking meter if you tie an elephant, a goat, or an alligator to it. You know, like normal pets. Okay, in the first place is, who has an elephant for a pet? That's what I want to know. I've never met anyone say, all right, okay, I'm going out to the shops. I'm going to take the elephant out for a walk. Even an alligator. Who would have it? It's like, what's going on? Am I actually from a different planet? Or are people really over there got like a pet for an elephant for a pet, or even like a alligator? It's like, am I hearing this right? Is that true? But it's ridiculous anyway. Parking. Ugh. I'm actually just speechless. I don't know what to say for this one, because you know it is different, because I've never actually heard of this one. So anyway, guys, our studio number is 0238198072. That's 0238198070, and our WhatsApp number is 0784691440, and that's 0784691440. Hey, you never know, if I do go to the States, and if I do see an elephant tied up to a parking meter, I'm just gonna take a picture and I'll show it to you guys on my Facebook page, which is facebook.com/thedevilrises. Click the like button, and I think that'll be amazing. I would really love it. I'm about to play you another song now. This song is called High Rated Gabru. Hope you guys enjoy it. Here we go.

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1: 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And our WhatsApp number is 0778469140. That's 0778469140. And guys, please do like my Facebook page, which is facebook.com/thedevilrises. That's facebook.com/thedevilrises. Today I'm talking about funny driving laws. I've got another one here. So here's another one. This one's quite funny. I find it. So apparently in Idaho Falls, it's against the law for anyone over the age of 88 to ride a motorcycle. So yeah, no. So that means that a grandpa isn't getting a Harley Davidson. That's not fair. What if they really want it? Maybe they are like trikes you can get, I'm pretty sure, with like three wheels. They're quite good. Maybe you can get one of those. But it's not fair. So yeah, it looks like maybe a mobility scooter. They're quite good, actually. They run quite pretty fast, actually. I've tried one and they were pretty fast, actually. I liked it. But yeah, here's another one I've got. This one's quite funny. It's illegal to drive a car without a steering wheel. That's right, guys. It's illegal to drive a car without a steering wheel. So, how did they caught someone with that? Did someone actually try to drive a car without a steering wheel? That's what I want to know. How is that even possible? I think we'll never learn. We'll never guess anyway. Maybe someone actually caught them and say, hey, where's the steering wheel? I lost it. You cannot steer without the steering wheel. Yeah, I'm trying to get my head around it. How's that even possible? But anyway, I'll just remind you guys, our studio number is 0238198007. That's 0238198007. That's, and our WhatsApp number is 0778469140. That's 0778469140. I'm about to play another song now. This song is called Maroon 5 Memories. I hope you guys enjoy. Here we go.

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0: 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It was FM 99.8. Our studio number is 0238198007. That's 0238198007. And our WhatsApp number is 0784691440. That's 0784691440. And guys, please do like my Facebook page, which is facebook.com/TheVerizon. That's facebook.com/TheVerizon. Today, obviously, I'm talking about funny driving laws, and these are in the States. So I've got another one as well. It's illegal to drive through a playground. All right, I'm not sure why it needs to be illegal. Obviously, you wouldn't drive through a playground. The cars can't go on a swing anyway on the slides. So I'm not sure why you need that to be a law. Like, you know, I'm pretty sure everyone knows not to do that. Here's another one. It's illegal for any motion vehicle to use its hazard lights. You have to stop completely before hitting the hazard button. Well, obviously, hazard buttons are there to obviously hazard for hazards anyway. But I've seen, like, there's people say you shouldn't use your hazard buttons to say thank you to other people. But I've seen loads of people do it. So if someone lets you by, you hit the hazard button and say thank you. You know, and people use that or they flash their lights to let them know you can go through and wave their hand, obviously, and people still use it. And they say you shouldn't. But I think everyone has actually done it, you know. It's I'm not sure why, but everyone does it just to say thank you. There's no other way. What if they had a little smiley face? This is an amazing idea, I think. Little smiley face that you stick on the back of your car. And once someone lets you by, you just press that button and it gives them a little smiley face. And that's can say, oh, looks like they said thank you to me. I think that'd be an amazing idea. Someone needs to invent that. Little smiley face that goes in the back of your car and you hit it. And then it just smiles up and that's kind of like a thank you. Instead of you using your hazard lights. So hey, I think that could be a good idea. Someone needs to invent that. I think that'd be amazing. Anyway, guys, our studio number is 0238198070. That's 0238198070. And our WhatsApp number is 0784691440. That's 0784691440. And guys, please do like my Facebook page. And that'll make me very happy. I'm about to play you another song now. And this song is called Dera Dera Abiganzo. Here we go.
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0: save me from the gallows. 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
1: 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Our studio number is 0238198073. That's 0238198073. 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That's 0778469140. That's 0778469140.

Well, I'm working all week and thought, you know what? I'm busy on a Saturday. I can't do it on a Saturday. So I'll buy it on a Sunday. But no, you're not allowed to do that because it's breaking the law. I think they need to change that. I'm not sure why you're not allowed to do it, but I guess we can't really, we will never know, will we? Like here, we have no laws. We have no laws that you can't buy a car on a Sunday or whatever. Any of the days that we can buy it, even any month actually, we can buy a car if we want to. So we're quite lucky here. So, but not people in Maine or Indiana, sadly. So, and our student number is 023-8198-0072. That's 023-8198-0072. And our WhatsApp number is 07-84-691-440. That's 07-84-691-440. I'm about to play another song now. And this song is one of my favorites. It's by Aerosmith. And it's called I Don't Wanna Miss a Thing. And this is from the movie Armageddon. So I hope you guys enjoy. I love this song. Here we go.

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1: 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Our studio number is 023-8198-0072. That's 023-8198-0072. And our WhatsApp number is 07-84-691-440. That's 07-84-691-440. Today, obviously, we're talking about is funny driving laws. So these are in the States. So I've got another one here. Is no swearing. So in Maryland, so it is in Rockville, it is against the law to swear from a vehicle. Not sure how you can enforce this if a car's window is closed, though. Yeah, that's the thing. How can you enforce that? If someone's car windows is closed and they're swearing in the car, obviously I get it, some people do swear when they... Road rage, I think loads of people do get road rage. Like, you know, it's like, okay, calm down. You're driving a vehicle, you should just stay calm, you know. If you are angry, pull to the side where it's safe to do so and, you know, take a breather. You know, so, because at the end of the day, when we're angry, we can do things without thinking of it. You know, so this is why. And I've seen loads of people get angry for the most silliest things ever. And they just, I'm not sure why, I think they just need to calm down. So I get it about this one, but I'm not sure how they can enforce it if the windows is closed. So, you know, it's different. So here's another one. So you can't drive with a griller in the back seat. So yeah, so if you do have a griller for some reason, I do not know why you'll have a griller. It looks like a griller has to sit on the passenger seat at the front, not in the back seat, because you got to follow the rules, you know? Yeah, so, and I'm not sure why. Who would have a griller in the car in the first place? Like, you know, I've never seen a griller in a car, okay? It's ridiculous. Like, yeah, I just don't know what to say this here. I'm quite speechless at the moment. So, yeah, I'm not sure why they need to make that. And this is actually in Massachusetts, however you say it. But, yeah, you can't do that. So, no grillers, I'm afraid. So if you do have a griller for some reason and you want to go out with it, you're going to have to put it in the passenger seat, not in the back seat, my friend. Because if you do, that's a big no-no and you'll be breaking the law. And you have to be very good. Follow the laws and be good. So remember to keep your griller in the front seat. Our student number is 023-8198-0072. That's 023-8198-0070. And our WhatsApp number is 07-84-691-440. That's 07-84-691-440. I'm about to play another song now. This song is 7 Days by Craig David. I hope you guys enjoy. Here we go.

0: Hello, you beautiful people. Welcome back to the Dev Rises on Wires FM 99.8. Our studio number is 0238198070. That's 0238198070. And our WhatsApp number is 0784691440. That's 0784691440. And guys, please do like my Facebook page, which is facebook.com/thedevrises. That's facebook.com/thedevrises. Today, obviously, we're talking about funny driving laws, and these are in the States. Here's another one. This one, it's illegal to sit in the middle of the street and read newspaper. That's right, guys. So, yeah, you're not allowed to sit in the middle of the street and read a newspaper. iPads and Kindles can do that. If you have an iPad or a Kindle, you can do this, but you can read a newspaper, no problem. But a newspaper is a big no-no, so don't do that. I want to know who comes up with these strange laws and thought, right, this is the law I want to keep. This is the law I want. And so, yeah, we're going to put this one in and this one. I really want to meet the person who comes up with the laws, because I get it. These laws are very old laws. And obviously nowadays, these laws just don't make sense. And obviously no one will, for example, the elephant or gorillas or alligators. If you are planning to park them, then you have to pay for the parking meter. Now, nobody has an elephant as a pet. I'm pretty sure, or a alligator. I'm pretty sure no one has that. I think so anyway. Yeah, I'm pretty sure, but I'm not sure who came up with these. I really want to meet them or something and ask them, like, what were they thinking when they came up with these laws? That's what I want to know. So anyway, our studio number is 0238198070. That's 0238198070. And our WhatsApp number is 0784691440. That's 0784691440. We're going to go for a short break, but we'll be back shortly.
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Hello, you beautiful people. 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Our studio number is 0238198007. That's 0238198007. Our WhatsApp number is 0778469140. That's 0778469140. Today, obviously, I'm talking about funny driving laws, and these are all in the States. So here's another one. We got in Missouri, weird driving law. This one is, you're not allowed to honk someone else's horn. In University City, you're not allowed to do that. So I'm not even sure why you're not allowed to. What if you need to do it in case of emergency or someone's about to reverse into you? And then why can't? What if? Can you do it then? That's what I want to know. Because always that's what it says. If you either need to honk someone to know you're there, you are there to let them know you are there. So what if that happens? But if you do, it doesn't say what happens if you are caught. Do you get a ticket? So apparently, yeah, and if you are going to honk someone's horn, you got to do your own car's horn. So yeah, you're not allowed to do your friend's car's horn for some reason. I do not know. But yeah, like I said before, I'm not sure why you're not allowed to do that. But it's some laws have been going on for ages. So this one, I understand this one. In Missouri, you're not allowed to honk in Oxford. Otherwise, you may scare the horses nearby, which is obvious. Obviously, you don't want to scare the horses. And yeah, so I get this one, the Mississippi one. You're not allowed to do that. That makes sense. Anyway, guys, our studio number is 0238198007. That's 0238198007. And our WhatsApp number is 0784691440. That's 0784691440. The next song I'm about to play you is Charlie Puth, We Don't Talk Anymore. Hope you guys enjoy. Here we go. We don't talk.

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1: 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Our studio number is 0238198070. That's 0238198070. And our WhatsApp number is 0778469140. That's 0778469140. Obviously, today I'm talking about funny driving laws. Here's another one. Now, this one's in Mexico. So, taxi drivers may not reach out and pull potential customers into the taxi. And that would be terrifying. Imagine that, though. That you're just walking home and say, hey, taxi driver comes in and takes your hand and puts you in the taxi. Like, what are you doing? I don't want a taxi. That'd be. I wonder how many times it's happened that they thought, you know, we need to make this into a law. So that'd be different, a whole lot of different. It's like, okay, yeah, you can't do that. It's like, you will get in my taxi. So yeah, you just can't, hey, come in my taxi. No, I don't want to. I didn't order for a taxi, so maybe it's happened so many times that they thought, okay, we need to make this into a law. Guys, just remember, our studio number is 0238198070. That's 0238198070. And our WhatsApp number is 0778469140. That's 0778469140. And guys, remember to like my Facebook page, which is facebook.com/devilrises. That's facebook.com/thedevilrises. This is all we need to do, and this is when I'll keep doing amazing shows and funny ones I bring out. That's why we'll look through the funniest ones, and this is the one I find funny. So yeah, so you're not allowed to some of these were very bizarre. I've never heard of these, and it was quite funny. I found it funny. I hope you guys found it funny. Obviously today I'm gonna play another song now for you, and this song is one of my novel favorites, and it's called Photo by Singer. Hope you guys enjoy.

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Sad, it's time for me to go now, but fear not, I'll be back again, same time, same place, next week. 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Bye.

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1: 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Welcome to the show. 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

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February 28, the last day of winter. In some places there is still snow, in others winter passed without a single white morning. But regardless of the weather, you can feel something shifting. The days are getting longer, the light lingers a little more each evening. There is a quiet sense that something new is approaching. Tonight's show is not only about winter, it's about transition. About that subtle feeling that brighter days are ahead. И откроет наш эфир сегодня Полина Гагарина со своей песней «Зима». And Полина Гагарина will open our show today with her song «Winter». Let's listen.

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Even if there was no snow this winter, February can still feel cold, sometimes not outside, but inside. In next song, snow is more than weather. It's about traces left behind, about memory that don't let you sleep. 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

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After such an emotional story, we need a different kind of snow. If in the previous song snow meant memories and pain, here it becomes something else entirely. White snow feels like a blank page, like a new calendar starting from zero. It covers the old roads and suddenly the night turns bright without a single word. Sometimes a snowstorm doesn't confuse us, it recedes us. 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

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It tests our patience and sometimes our hearts. Even the strongest storm eventually fades, and the silence afterward feels prettiest. 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

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And just like that, February is ending the final page of winter. 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

0: In Britain today, we all know that many, many people are trapped behind the wheel of a car. We ask which is the best way to reach them. Let's see the figures. Look at that, an enormous 14 million of them are listening to commercial radio. By contrast, only 300 are reading their newspapers whilst at the wheel, all of them cabbies. Overwhelming evidence that for the motorist, radio is the route that's right.
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4: 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Even after the darkest storm, a bright morning arrives. And on this last day of winter, these lines feel especially meaningful.
3: Sometimes winter is not about temperature. It's about calling out in a snowstorm and not being heard. About someone standing close but emotionally far away. Next song tells the story of love that didn't manage to stay warm. 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

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Winter may cover the roads, but it cannot erase emotions. Sometimes we warm someone else and forget about ourselves. Sometimes we are not hurt until it's too late. Maybe this final winter evening is a reminder not to let our words freeze in the storm. 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Winter of sorrow is not about the season, it's about distance, even when two people once stood close. 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

0: 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И я ее ведущая, Алина. 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
1: 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Кавабанга, Депо Калибри, The Scent of Last February. 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
1: 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Sometimes the warmest feelings are born in winter. 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

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It's a week of pancake Масленица. 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It's a week of

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Our show is coming to an end. Tonight we spoke about winter in many forms, about cold and warmth, about memories and new beginnings, about snow that hides footprints and snow that feels like a blank page. To close this evening, here is a song about open fields, frosty air and freedom, about leaving everything heavy behind and reading forward in the light. Пусть белый снег от Олега Газманова останется красивым воспоминанием, а впереди будет больше солнечных дней. May winter remain a beautiful memory and may brighter days be ahead. Вы слушали «Русская душа» на ВАЗ-ФМ 99.8, и я ее была ведущая Алина, с уходящей вас зимой и наступающей весной. 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You were listening to Русская душа on Avaz FM 99.8, and I am your host Alina, wishing you a gentle farewell to winter and a warm welcome to spring. Bye-bye and see you soon!

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1: This is the Winchester Talking Newspaper for the week ending 17th of July 2026.

0: Hello and welcome to the Winterton and District Talking Newspaper with extracts from the Hampshire Chronicle for the week ending the 17th of July. Your readers today, Nikki Baring.
1: Hello.
0: Norma York.
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0: And Andrew Parkinson.
3: Hello.
0: And I'm your presenter, Keith Vincent. Just a note at the beginning, which I know we've done for the last couple of weeks, is that there might be some external noise. We've got the window open because it's hot in the studio and we've got a fan running, but hopefully it won't interfere too much with your enjoyment of the extracts. So the main headlines this week: petition launched over park footpath. Surgical hub at hospital is given national recognition. And swim challenge could see double amputee cross Solent. So, Nikki, may we have the story behind the first headline, please?
1: Which was petition launched over park footpath. Concern over £153,000 surface. A campaign has been launched over plans for a new footpath at River Park. Katie Nyker, Mike Caldwell and Amy O'Callaghan launched the petition after plans to spend approximately £153,000 on a raised 1.5 metre wide Hoggins surface pathway around the site were approved by Winchester City Council's Cabinet in September. At time of writing, the petition has 134 signatures online, with several more people signing a physical petition. The trio and other residents say the council is pushing ahead on the back of a public consultation held almost 6 years ago. Ms. Nyker said, "I cannot understand how a council consultation from 5-6 years ago can reflect the views of current resident and park users." She continued, "I think our concerns are, personally speaking, we walk around the current pathways and two of them are in need of repair. The council is not maintaining those to a very good standard and they've been like that for a while." Mr. Caldwell said he believes the money could be better spent elsewhere. Rosemary Burns from the Friends of River Park said that the group is also concerned about the council plans. She said, "The Friends of River Park are very concerned about the implementation of a proposal for a perimeter path, which was devised in October 2021. It was described then as a perimeter track suitable for a park run with distance markers. However, the design 5 years hence would be in no way suitable for the park runners who travel at speed several abreast, and we are told that it is now more about providing ease of access for the less able or those with sight problems or those with buggies and prams. Still, the design wouldn't work as it is for a narrow raised path with a camber and hard edges, and it would, at the very least, constitute a trip hazard. We propose a halt to the project and the calling of a public meeting so that all may throw ideas together in order to come up with what is really needed to enhance the park for all users. The existing paths are in a woeful state and need urgent repair. The £153,000 budget for the River Park perimeter path was approved as part of a wider WCC community infrastructure levy funding round for active travel projects on September the 29th, 2025. Council papers at the time described the path as making River Park accessible all year round to walkers, runners and people with mobility issues. Councillor Martin Todd, leader of Winchester City Council, said the path was strongly backed by local people in the council's consultation.
2: Surgical hub at hospital is given national recognition. A state-of-the-art surgical hub has been nationally recognised less than a year after opening. The Hampshire Orthopaedic Centre, based at the Royal Hampshire County Hospital in Winchester and part of Hampshire Hospital's NHS Foundation Trust, is one of the only 83 hubs nationally to earn accreditation through NHS England's Getting It Right First Time programme. The scheme, delivered in partnership with the Royal College of Surgeons of England and supported by the Royal College of Anaesthetists, recognises hubs that deliver exceptional standards of patient care, safety and operational excellence. In the 10 months that we have been operating, we have already treated almost 1,000 patients, many of whom have been able to return home on the same day as their operation, which is terrific. These results demonstrate the significant impact the centre is already having on improving access to surgery and underlines our commitment to reducing waiting times and providing the very best care closer to home. Designed to boost capacity for planned orthopaedic procedures such as hip and knee replacements, the centre operates separately from emergency services, reducing the risk of cancellations and improving patient flow. The Get It Right First Time programme has been assessed and accredited surgical hub since March 2023. The Hampshire Orthopaedic Centre accreditation recognises that it meets the rigorous set of clinical and operational standards covering this entire patient pathway, staffing and training, clinical governance, outcomes, facilities, ring fencing, utilisation and productivity. All of the sites we accredited are focused on delivering safe and high-quality care and excellent patient experience. Get It Right First Time focuses on developing surgical hubs with the aim of improving patient flow so that the patients have shorter waits for surgery and for some procedures will be more likely to be able to go home on the same day. The centre has achieved a 44% day case rate, which almost half of the patients able to return home on the day of their procedure.
3: And our third headline this week is entitled Swin Challenge Could See the First Double Amputee Cross the Solent. Two Winchester men are hoping to complete a historic challenge that will see one of them become the first double amputee to swim the Solent. Mark Ryan, 64, and Simon Harmer, 50, will attempt to swim from Stokes Bay to the Isle of Wight on Wednesday, July the 22nd. If successful, Simon, a veteran combat medic who lost his legs in Afghanistan in 2009, will be the first double amputee to complete the swim. Simon said, "I don't know any other double amputees who have done it. I'm very excited for it, and I'm looking forward to swimming to the Isle of Wight." Mark and I swim at the same pool. And one time, when we'd stopped at the end, we were having a chat, and he asked if I'd ever swum the Solent, and I said no. He asked if I was interested, and I'm always up for a good challenge. The rest is history. He continued, "I'm an experienced long-distance and open-water swimmer. I'm always in the pool. It's something that's easy for me to do. It gives me some motivation to keep up with it. Unless something interesting happens in the water, I'm quite confident about how it will go." Mark, who's a freelance writer, said, "The route we're swimming is the longest distance from England to the Isle of Wight. We have to swim together for safety, but once we get near Ryde, I'll be happy for Simon to take off and swim on his own and get there first. I'm 64 years old. Anyone who has swung the Solent probably didn't have to drag a 64-year-old bloke with them. It will be an interesting swim." He continued, "A lot of disabled people have amazing skills, and I want to help to do my bit to change perspectives and raise some money for charity. At 64, I'm risking my life swimming the longest route across the Solent, nearly 3 miles. Simon doesn't have swimming this far in the sea on his CV either. He has no legs. And so we're swimming into the unknown." Alongside the challenge, the pair are also hoping to raise £1,000 each for charity. Simon is fundraising for Pilgrim Bandits, while Mark is hoping to raise money for the Winnell Rock School. Founded in 2007, Pilgrim Bandits is a military charity that supports servicemen and women who have been injured or wounded, including by providing them with specialist equipment and wheelchairs. Meanwhile, Winnell Rock School provides free, creative rock and pop-based music workshops for young people aged 10 to 18, offering well-being and mental health support. And this is accompanied by a photograph of Mark and Simon at the pool, where they've just been doing some practicing, I guess. And good luck to them on Wednesday, the 22nd of July.
0: Thank you. That concludes the headlines. Now we continue with the death announcements, Christian comment, letters, editorial comment, first person, and Belgarum. So we start with the death announcements this week. Crowhurst, Jackie Crowhurst, née Isaacson, on the 30th of June, aged 81. Doust, Dawn Doust, née Shepherd, died suddenly on the 28th of June. Farmer, Iola Farmer, died peacefully on the 1st of July, aged 89. Farr, Barbara Ann Farr, née Stickland, passed away in Bath on the 5th of July. Fatchen, Susan Linda Fatchen, died peacefully at Rowan Lodge Care Home, aged 80. Frith, James Robert Frith, died on the 27th of June at Flowerdown Care Home, aged 96. Hambling, Robert Hambling, on the 27th of June. Henley, Michael Francis Henley, Surgeon Commander Royal Naval retired, and a Hampshire GP, who died on the 23rd of June, aged 89. Higgins, Julie Marie Higgins, died peacefully at Royal Hampshire County Hospital on the 27th of June, aged 55. Martin, Edwin Martin, died on the 2nd of July, aged 80. Monk, Pamela Monk, died peacefully at home on the 28th of June, aged 88. Peak, Barry John Peak, died on the 7th of July, aged 81. Pond, Kenneth Charles Pond, died on the 2nd of July, aged 85. Scorey, Reginald Peter Scorey, died on the 26th of June, aged 89. And Simmons, David Simmons, died at Flowerdown Nursing Home on the 26th of June, aged 84. Now, Andrew, you have the Christian comment, please.
3: Yes, and this week's Christian comment is entitled Churches Mark 30 Years Together, and it's written by Nigel Hemming, who's the senior pastor at the Winchester Vineyard Church. 15 years ago, my wife Jo and I came to Winchester to lead the Vineyard Church. Excuse me. We were only the second couple in the role, following Hugh and Ginny Cryer, who had planted and led since 1994. We had spent the previous 17 years in Birmingham, and while the contrast between the two locations was a significant adjustment, one of the many advantages of the much smaller city was the ease of relationship between local churches. Almost immediately, I noticed how well the local leaders knew one another, and I heard many stories of churches working together. In 2011, people were still buzzing about the Winchester Passion, which had taken place a couple of years earlier. The powerful enactment of the Easter story had been a mammoth expression of collaboration and witness, involving hundreds of local congregations. In due course, I came to realize that public events, such as the Passion, were only the tip of the iceberg. There is a wonderful heritage of Christian unity here spanning decades. Believers from many traditions have worked together to invest in the city's welfare, initiating and sponsoring projects such as the Trinity Drop-In Center in 1986, the Beacon Night Shelter in 1988, and the Food and Basics Bank in 2004. I was invited to become more involved with Churches Together Winchester, CTW, and I found myself reflecting on the powerful words of Jeremiah. and work for the peace and prosperity of the city where I sent you into exile. Pray to the Lord for it, for its welfare will determine your welfare. As local believers, we may have different perspectives or preferences for how we gather for public worship. Yet we share a deep desire to express our faith in practical ways that will make our city a better place for everyone. CTW has played a vital catalytic role in many of these initiatives, connecting and coordinating those across congregations who passionately share similar values. At the recent AGM, we heard powerful testimonies from the street pastors, described by the police as the unsung heroes of Winchester at night, and now also engaging with seven schools every week. We also heard about the city chaplains, yet another long-standing CTW initiative, which is about to become its own charity and take in the growing Renew Wellbeing Cafe spaces. All this, as well as business culture, climate action, incredible refugee support, and prayer. And that's from Nigel Hemming, Senior Pastor, Winchester Vineyard Church.
0: Thank you. Now move on to letters to the editor. Nikki, please.
1: And this from Bob Martin, headed Insane Policy. As a Winchester resident for over 70 years, I am intrigued by the City Council's decision to raise parking charges yet again. I suppose we should be grateful that this council has been able to make a decision on anything at all. But equally, an acknowledged definition of insanity is repeating the same action over and over again and expecting a different result. Over the last few years, I have lost count of the number of shops we have lost due to decreasing footfall and challenging overheads. There is no doubt that decrease in footfall is directionally proportional to the cost of parking for shoppers. Let me spell this out for the less numerate of our councillors. I live to the south of the city and today needed to buy a few items. I chose to do this in Rumsey. Why? It took me the same time to drive there as it would to drive into Winchester Centre. I parked for free for 2 hours. Total cost, including fuel, £3.90. Had I driven to Winchester, it would have cost me £1.63 in fuel and a further, proposed charges, £3.60 to park, totalling £5.23. It's not rocket science. No doubt someone will point out I could have caught the park and ride for only £3.50, a bargain if you need to spend a working day in the city, but who wants to do that for the sake of a short shopping trip? Whenever there is a shortfall in public sector accounts, it is invariably the motorist who is the easy target. I was trying to explain to a foreign visitor why city centre residents have to purchase a permit to park outside their own homes. They have to pay for a permit. Yes, it's to stop other people parking there for free. Why would other people want to? Because they can't afford the charges in the public car parks. Why are the charges so high? To pay for the wardens to roam round to check that people are displaying a parking permit. That's insanity. You said it. And that from Bob Martin, Oliver's Battery, Winchester.
2: We seem to be on a theme here. Crackers move. I see that on July the 3rd, the folk who live in the Andover Road area receive a taste of road improvements about to be foisted on them by Hampshire County Council, Chronicle Letters, July the 9th. The plan to divert traffic off a straight main road onto a meandering distributor road through a housing estate is so patently crackers, there is no point in resisting it on the grounds of logic. There are several reasons why men might do crazy things like this, but let's stick to money. I'm not suggesting that anyone involved sought or received personal gain, but maybe some deal was struck to provide public buildings or facilities on the grounds that there would be a good deal of passing trade. Did the folk who agreed to this plan believe they would escape at opprobrium on the scheme if the scheme was implemented? They will probably be proved correct. And that was from Robert Stevens of Cliffway, Compton.
3: And we now have a very different letter, a much more positive letter, from Jan Quirk. And this is entitled NHS Thanks. I spent 2 weeks in Winchester Hospital, and I want to thank everyone who works there. Everyone, without exception, was smiling, caring, and helpful. The NHS often gets bad press, but I found nothing to complain about. I was in endoscopy, McGill, ICU, and Victoria wards. And a big thank you to the teams in those wards, and also those who manage the staffing, beds, porters, refreshments, cleaning, and everything behind the scenes. Especially, I must thank the head chef and all those who work in the kitchens. The food was out of this world. No wonder they won an award. Everything is homemade. Soups, gravy, and not a frozen chip in sight. The menu had lots of choices. So, Jan Quirk of Delucy Avenue, Alsford.
1: And this from Roy Perry, headed MP Tribute. I wish to add my tribute to Anne Widdecombe and express my shock and horror at her appalling murder. I still remember and am grateful to Anne for coming to Winchester to help me in 1994 during my successful campaign for election to the European Parliament as MEP for White and Hampshire South. The campaign slogan in 1994 was, "In Europe, not run by Europe." Her active support for me demonstrated the breadth of the Conservative Party. Whatever I worried about as I campaigned in 1994, it was not any risk of being murdered, whereas sadly that is a real risk for people today, although we have no idea of the motives behind this crime. May she rest in peace and rise in glory. And that from Roy Perry, Conservative MEP from 94 to 2004, West Wellow, Romsey.
2: Hosepipe ban. Southern Water has implemented a hosepipe ban. This is evidently due to the recent hot weather. I'm surprised that following one of the wettest winters and spring on record, that again, no provision has been made to collect our precious water. It was allowed to flood areas and flow into the sea. Surely they should be planning new reservoirs or storage facilities and even a desalination plant along the coastline. Is this hosepipe ban going to happen every year until Southern Water wake up and invest in the future? I've also have not heard of any restrictions are being placed on the planned pop festival for nearly 66,000 extra visitors to the area for 4 days next month, who no doubt will use Southern Water supplies for health and well-being and do not pay the high charges that Southern Water levy on local residents. I did report a small leak to the meter last year due to the poor workmanship of their contractors, who managed to make an additional puncture hole in the main. The water leak saga lasted for 3 months and wasted an enormous amount of water. So much for their boast about fixing leaks. And that was from Richard Anderson, Mountview Road, Oliver's Battery.
3: Alfred Graves claims are nothing new. It's very sweet that researcher Graham Phillips is getting excited about finding, in inverted commas, King Alfred's grave. But, as members of Hyde 900 have observed, this is nothing new. The Hyde 900 initiative back in 2011 and 2012 clarified that the bones in the unmarked grave in St. Bart's Cemetery were definitely not, and that's capitalised, those of Alfred and Co. In fact, if Alfred's bones had been unearthed during previous investigations by Winchester Museum Service in the 1990s, they would be held in the City Council store. Unfortunately, on very limited resources, only a half a dozen or so bones could be tested in 2012 by Hyde 900 in conjunction with Oxford University. But one did come from the right era. No doubt, as testing becomes cheaper, it will be possible to subject many more to the testing process. So, where are the bones? Probably shattered and scattered on the site of Happy Hyde Garden, or an adjacent car park. Alternatively, possibly sitting anonymously in a city council cardboard box. End of story. Well, for the time being. And that's from Edward Fennell, who's a Hyde member of the Hyde 900 team, and they're involved in the BBC project The Search for Alfred the Great, and is accompanied by a photograph showing our fantastic statue of Alfred in the background, and researcher Graham Phillips. We're talking with Weird presenter, and sorry, Weird Britain presenter. I'm sure he's not weird at all. But the program's apparently called Weird Britain, and he's a presenter, and he's called Andy McGrath.
0: No, I'm sure he's not really. it's just a hot day. Right, okay, that concludes the letters. Now we have editorial comment, please, Nikki.
1: Which is headed, Is This Path Scheme Really Necessary? It is pretty unusual to see a public campaign against a local authority wanting to spend money on a public park. But one is bubbling up at the River Park in Winchester and is on the front page of this week's edition. The City Council proposes to spend up to £153,000 on an all-weather perimeter path. The funding would come from the Community Infrastructure Levy, CIL, which developers pay to the council to provide public benefit. A petition has been launched, which can be accessed on the City Council website, calling on the project to be paused. The campaigners say it would urbanise the park, especially as it would run close to Winnell Moors Nature Reserve, and so harm the character of both. They say it is also based on an out-of-date public consultation from as far back as 2021. They say it is also a poor use of public money. The latter is the stronger argument. Parks may be green, but they essentially have man-made features as an intrinsic part, unless, of course, you're in Yellowstone. Over time, a new path would blend in and become almost invisible. But there must be better things on which to spend £153,000. The park is occasionally boggy, but access for people of all disabilities is never seriously impaired. If it was, then this would have become a public issue and been reported in this newspaper before now. The project bears the hallmark of something that might be nice to have, but just isn't really crucial. Just up the road, the money would help stop pigeons damaging one of the city's greatest monuments, the gateway to Hyde Abbey.
0: Thank you. Now we have the opinion piece by Khalid Aziz, please.
2: Yes, and Khalid Aziz has reorganising chairs on the Titanic. Allegedly, it was the Roman courtier Petronius who came up with the stinging indictment of reorganisation as a tool of progress. He supposedly says something along the lines of, "We trained hard, and just as it was all beginning to work, we starting to create effective teams, someone decided that we should reorganise." The result, inevitably, was confusion and delay, and everyone got used to their new roles. Either nothing got done, or when it did, it didn't work. With mounting but perhaps considerably understandable muted excitement, we await the advent of newly appointed Prime Minister Andy Burnham. He promises a goodly dose of reorganisation. Will it solve our country's myriad ills? I'm not holding my breath. In my lifetime, I've seen a lot of government reorganisation, both at national and local level. Starting with Ted Heath's attempt at modernising central government in the early 1970s, this brought us, amongst many other treats, the Department of the Environment, a creation which over five decades has presided over a diminution of matters environmental by whatever yardstick you wish to apply. Similarly, we can point to an early Blair Brown innovation in the 1997, which resulted in the Department of Culture, Media and Sport. In under 30 years, can we honestly say that Britain of today is more cultured? Rather, we have witnessed the hollowing out of the traditional media and the decline of the BBC as a bastion of Britishness as increasingly Britons decide not to turn up to their appointment to view. As for sport, what can we say? Lumpen football fandom today finds itself having to subscribe at some cost to bizarrely named streaming channels just for the privilege of watching their beautiful game. Sky has cornered the cricket market and much of rugby too. The so-called choice, as vaunted by our nice Mr. Murdoch, has meant in reality the single choice of paying more and more through the nose. There have been reorganisations of the health service and of local government, with the abolition of traditional rural town and city councils in favour of mayoralties and unitary authorities. So far, the county councils have remained largely intact, although with an often baffling division of responsibilities between the counties and the districts. The counties do roads, but the districts do planning. Had it been the other way round, we might have seen more strategic building of badly needed homes and fewer potholes. Now the counties are being abolished in favour of new mayoralties, with areas of not much common cause being rammed together. Country areas in counties like Hampshire find themselves in bed with alien city dwellers. Bright-eyed zealots insist it will do nothing but good if different types of people are forced to work together. Cynics insist that it is nothing more than a gigantic piece of gerrymandering designed to dilute the Tory shires with towny Labour votes. What both views ignore is that people are essentially tribal, and all tribes want to be led. Good leaders are hard to find. There aren't enough of them to go round, just as there are not enough quality elected councillors and indeed paid officials. Denizens of the dog and duck understand this. They shake their heads in resignation at news that those running the 100 million bat tunnel HS2 project have shelled out a further 70 million on consultants to tell them what went wrong. Wrong decisions, that's what. All reorganisation costs money, take time, and rarely result in better government. Tinkering with structures just doesn't work. What does work is good people taking the right decisions and being prepared to stand by their convictions. Buses are a case in point. They work in London and apparently in Manchester, all due to wise decisions being made by Ken Livingstone and Andy Burnham. The secret is correct decision-making. Reorganisations are just exercise in rearranging the deck chairs on the Titanic.
0: And now we're here. Thank you. We now have Belgarum, please.
3: Yes, and on a slightly lighter note, we have Belgarum with an alternative look at the news. Join the big butterfly count. Hampshire's most loved butterfly has fluttered into the spotlight ahead of the National Wildlife Survey. The peacock butterfly recently took the top spot in a public vote to find the UK's favourite butterfly and winning hearts in Hampshire and across the nation. Wildlife charity Butterfly Conservation is encouraging residents to turn that enthusiasm into action by taking part in this summer's Big Butterfly Count, which is a nationwide survey that helps scientists track how butterfly populations are faring. Kate Merry, head of engagement at Butterfly Conservation, said, "It's been wonderful to see so many people in Hampshire get behind their favourite butterflies in the vote. Now we want that passion to turn into action." The Big Butterfly Count starts on Friday, July the 17th, And we'd love residents to be ready and waiting to help paint a picture of how butterflies and moths are doing across the county. The big butterfly count runs from Friday, July the 17th to Sunday, August the 9th. And participants are asked to spend just 15 minutes in a sunny outdoor spot, count the butterflies and day-flying moths they see, and submit their sightings using the Big Butterfly Count app or at bigbutterflycount.org. And this sounds like quite a worthy thing to do, and is accompanied by a fantastic picture of the of the peacock butterfly on a stem there, with its wings spread out and all its magnificent colours. So if you can get involved, get out there, 15 minutes, and count the butterflies.
0: Thank you. That now we move on to this week's announcements. We start with what's on. Two items at the Theatre Royal. Tuesday the 28th of July at 7:30 p.m. there's a play by Samuel Beckett called Endgame. It's about four people surviving, clinging on to routine, memory and each other as their time runs out. On Tuesday the 4th of August at 11:30 a.m. and 2:30 p.m. there's a musical adaptation of The Dinosaur That Pooped. That's a book series, and this one's the aimed at engaging young audiences and having a pantomime feel. So that's a musical. That's Tuesday the 4th of August, 11:30 a.m. and 2:30 p.m. And details and tickets for both events can be obtained either from the Theatre Royal website or from the box office on 01962 840 440. That's 01962 840 440. And now lighting up time ends on Friday the 17th of July at 5:10 a.m. and begins at 9:12 p.m. On Wednesday the 22nd of July, it ends at 5:16 a.m. and begins at 9:07 p.m. And if you know someone who's sight impaired and would like to receive our free recordings, or if you have a problem with the recording you've received from us, please contact us on 01962 861 229. That's 01962 861 229. And this number can also be found on the key fob attached to the memory stick. And now we continue with further items of general news. Nikki, please.
1: And this one headed, fire leaves two shops unsure. Two shops have said they are unsure as to when they will reopen after a fire tore through Winchester city centre. Two businesses in the square, Loke Shoemakers and Rod and Gun, are yet to reopen after a serious fire broke out at the square on July the 6th, damaging four historic buildings. Spokespeople for both businesses said that the serious damage means they do not know when they will reopen, but reassured customers they will begin repairs as soon as possible. Andrew Corey, MD of Loke, said, "We're very grateful that nobody was hurt and would like to thank the fire service for their swift response. It's upsetting to see a building with so much heritage damaged. We're thankful for the support and kind messages we've received during this time, and we're also relieved that everyone from our neighbouring businesses and stores is safe. Thank you for your patience and understanding whilst we work to reopen." More than 10 fire engines attended the blaze, which started in the early hours and quickly spread through the shared roof spaces. Michael Beagley, CEO of Rod and Gun, said, "All of our team are safe, and that is our primary concern. Whatever the outcome, we will rebuild and reopen as we love Winchester, and we have built a strong business with great links to the community."
2: Preserving family stories for the future. A new memorial business in Hampshire is helping families keep the memory of loved ones alive in a living, growing way. Earthbound Memorials, founded by Ginny Howard Harwood, offers families the opportunity to turn a small portion of cremated ashes into a potted memorial tree that can be cared for at home or in the garden. Each memorial includes an online memorial page where relatives can share photos, stories and voice recordings. Mrs. Howard Harwood said, Earthbound began following the loss of my grandparents. After my grandfather passed away at the age of 98, my grandmother, after 80 years of marriage, suddenly found herself alone. Ill health made it impossible for her to visit a cemetery, so I found myself wondering if there was a way to bring part of him to her. Something she could care for each day, connect with, and find comfort in. Soon after her grandfather's death, her grandmother also died. After their funerals, the family played a short film with photos and a recording of the couple telling the story of their life together. The response moved Miss Harwood and made her realise the importance of preserving personal stories for future generations. She said, "Seeing the shared connection this created between everyone present made me realise that these stories and shared experience are an integral part of remembrance. It also made me realise how tragic it would be if they were lost for us and for our children." Earthbound Memorials, which is based in Hambledon, was created to address what she describes as a common dilemma for families. Miss Harwood said, "I realised my dilemma around my grandparents' ashes were reflected of a much wider concern. What do we do with the ashes?" The company says an estimated 300,000 set of ashes went uncollected last year, and many end up in cupboards or spare rooms, not because they're forgotten or less loved, but because families simply don't know what feels right. Earthbound Memorials uses a portion of the ashes to create a potted memorial tree, while families can choose what to do with the remainder. Whether to incorporate it into the tree, scatter it elsewhere, or share it with relatives. Accompanying each tree is a private memorial page where loved ones can contribute photos, stories, and audio recordings. The digital page can be updated over time and serves as a permanent archive for future generations. Earthbound has also expanded to offer companion memorials for pets, including dogs, cats, and horses. These memorials include a potted tree and a digital memory page and can be linked to family memorials. And there is a picture of Ginny Harwood wrapping up a box.
3: The next article is entitled with what is really quite a terrible pun, and it's called Tea Room That Rose to the Occasion. A long-standing craft ship has crowned itself the floweriest tea room in Winchester, hence Tea Room That Rose to the Occasion. Thank you. Bella Crafts in King's Walk unveiled its newly refreshed flowery tea rooms on Thursday, July the 2nd at 5 p.m. with an evening of complimentary mocktails, summer nibbles, live music and creativity. The event gave guests a first look at the reimagined floral tea rooms, which provide a welcoming space for visitors to relax, connect and create. Belinda Sampson, owner of Bella Craft, said, "We are absolutely the floweriest tea room in Winchester, so we want to claim that title. We have navigated various challenges since opening in 2019, but I thought this would be a good way to put us back on the map, which is my thing, and this is what I love to do." During the evening, visitors were given complimentary mocktails, summer refreshments, and live music was played by Golden Groove. As part of the relaunch, Bella Crafts also invited guests to stay for its monthly late-night craft evening, which runs until 8:30 p.m. Deborah Pickering of Waterloo said, "It's lovely. It's a very tactile space and the decor is very whimsical. I like how spread out everything is and it seems like the perfect place to come and create." And this is accompanied by a photograph of Pamela and Sarah, both wearing very flowery dresses, celebrating the transformation of Bella Craft's tea room.
1: And this is headed Leader Warns of Disruption. And my only comment is that just avoid it and tell your friends. Here it goes. Motorists are being urged to plan ahead as a series of overnight, weekend and long-term closures are introduced for the M3 Junction 9 improvement scheme. Leader of Hampshire County Council, Councillor Nick Adams-King, stressed the scheme is being delivered by National Highways but will have a significant impact on local routes. He said these are National Highway works, not Hampshire County Council works, but I know that they will affect many Hampshire residents. Overnight closures include now to Thursday the 30th of July, weeknights, M3 northbound closed between junctions 10 and 9 from 8 p.m. to 6 a.m. for carriageway management works. Monday 20th to Saturday 25th July and Tuesday 4th to Saturday 8th August, sections of the M3 Junction 9 roundabout closed between the A34 northbound and southbound, 8 p.m. to 6 a.m. for traffic management layout changes. Thursday the 30th of July, M3 southbound closed between junctions 8 and 9, 8 p.m. to 6 a.m. for temporary vehicle restraint removal. This is the one that's catching me. A major long-term closure will see the M3 Junction 9 northbound entry slip road shut from 9 p.m. on Friday the 31st of July 2026 until winter 2027, with no access to the M3 northbound from that roundabout.
2: Lying speeder is sent to jail. A man from Bristol has been jailed after naming an innocent person as the driver of his van, falsely claiming they were responsible for a speeding offence. Lonnie Smith, 40, of Whiteway Road, was sentenced to 21 months in prison on July the 9th at Southampton Crown Court for the 5 counts of perverting the course of justice. Smith was caught after a white Peugeot van registered to him was recorded travelling at 71 miles an hour in a 60 miles an hour zone and on the A34 near South Wanston on January the 10th, 2025. Instead of accepting responsibility, he named other people as the driver, using real driving licence details but pairing them with fake addresses and incorrect dates of birth. The investigation concluded that Smith's actions were deliberate, calculated and sustained, causing significant distress and inconvenience to an innocent person, in addition to wasting police and court resources. Despite being issued formal warning letters, Smith continued to submit further false nominations. Officers using ANPR cameras and mobile phone data to show that Smith's vehicle and mobile phone were travelling together near the scene of the offence at the time in question. So I think the motto is there, be careful what you lie about.
3: You could have another. Be careful what you lie about. So that means it's okay to lie about some things, but not others.
2: Pass. No comment.
3: No comment. Right, moving on. Joy at the hospice as the supercar rally drops by. A convoy of supercars brought joy and excitement to a children's hospice. Fast cars and a famous chef arrived at Naomi and Jack's in Sutton Scotney as part of the James Martin Rally 2026, giving families an up-close look at a collection of iconic vehicles during a weekend celebrating driving and iconic destinations. The rally is hosted by Chef James Martin and organised by The Gentleman Racer, a content production company. Paul Morgan, Director of Fundraising and Communications at Naomi and Jack, said, "It's been wonderful to welcome the Gentleman Racer, James Martin, and all the rally participants back to Naomi and Jack's for the second year running. The children, young adults, and families really enjoy seeing the spectacular cars up close and asking the owners all sorts of questions. Experiences like this play an important part in creating lasting memories, joy and connection for those who use the hospice. Thank you to those who gave their time so generously. The smiles on the faces of the families we support say it all." Families and young visitors were able to meet James Martin and sit inside the supercars and chat with the drivers. Many took photos with the celebrity chef and explored the vehicles in detail. The rally route began at the Tewton Glen Hotel and Spa and finished at the historic Cliveden House, following some of the southern England's most scenic roads. The stop at Naomi and Jack's offered a reflective pause, reminding drivers and guests of the hospice's vital work with seriously ill babies, children, young adults, and their families. Tom Howard, founder and CEO of the Gentleman Racer, said, "We are proud to partner with James Martin to deliver another unforgettable driving experience this year, taking guests on a carefully curated journey between two of Britain's most iconic destinations. And a special mention goes to the team at Naomi and Jack's for welcoming us along the route and for the incredible work they do supporting children and families." The rally featured a wide range of cars and participants, all united by a love of driving and a desire to give back to the community. A charity spokesman said, "As the rally continues to grow each year, its visit to Naomi and Jack's remains a cherished and inspiring part of the journey for all involved. As the event continues to expand, organizers say the visit to Naomi and Jack's remains a central and meaningful part of the journey. And Naomi and Jack support seriously ill babies, children, young adults, and their families." And this is accompanied by a number of photographs of some of the cars and some of the people experiencing these supercars and being able to sit inside some of them and have their photographs taken. There's a photograph here taken with one of the people with James Martin. And it obviously, there was a lot of smiling and a lot of good fun was had by all.
1: New capybara for Marwell. A new capybara has arrived at Marwell Zoo as the search for missing animal Samba continues more than 6 months after she escaped. The zoo has welcomed Ripple, a male capybara from Blackpool Zoo, who is being gradually introduced to the resident female, Tango, behind the scenes before the pair move into a newly refurbished enclosure in time for the summer holidays. Zoo bosses stressed that Ripple's arrival does not mean the search for Samba has ended. In an update, Marwell said, "Welcoming Ripple does not mean we've stopped searching for her. Our efforts to find Samba continue and her welfare remains a priority for the team." The latest development comes just days after staff deployed additional camera traps in the Branbridge area following a reported sighting by a fisherman, raising fresh hopes that Samba may still be living in the wild. Samba escaped from Marwell Zoo in December last year after strong winds caused by a storm breached still be living in the wild. Samba escaped from Marwell Zoo in December last year after strong winds

0: A man who interrupted questions from panel members started shouting at the commissioner, Donna Jones, and the chair of the meeting, Councillor Philip Davies. He was repeatedly told to sit down by Councillor Davies. He then made various allegations before he was approached by a Hampshire police officer. The man said, "The email address you gave me is a waste of time. I want to speak to the panel." At this point, Crime Commissioner Miss Jones began packing up her things and left the meeting with her team. The man could then be heard having a heated discussion with the officer, demanding to speak to the panel. He said, "I have sent you my evidence and you have rejected it." While being escorted out of the meeting room at Hampshire County Council's headquarters in Winchester, the man said, "I will be sending my email again."
1: World-famous choir wows at village concert. After several days of hot weather, the evening temperature showed no signs of easing, and St. Peter's Church, Stockbridge, was no longer a cool refuge. Tenebrow, one of the world's leading chamber choirs, which has got 8 women and 7 men, had already given a lunchtime concert in the church, and were now preparing to take us on a musical journey spanning several centuries. Emergency supplies of water for the audience were at the ready. The choir had their own supplies on stage, and their musical director, Nigel Short, was wearing sandals. One suspects he might have worn shorts if he had thought it appropriate. A solo voice opened the concert, and soon the sound of the choir filled the church with the harmonies of Orlando Lassus, proclaiming that music is a gift from God. As the evening sun poured through the west window, the choir made full use of the physical space by having solos and groups of singers spread out around the nave. Philip Moore's superb setting of a prayer by Dietrich Bonhoeffer began with a solo soprano at the west end, while Caroline Shaw's piece, "And the Swallow," had the choir divided on both sides of the nave, making the antiphonal exchanges very clear. All credit to the 2 or 3 sopranos who had to sing this with the sun blinding their view of the conductor. Saxophonist Christian Forshaw's arrangement of Orlando Gibbons was reinvented here, with the solo saxophone part being wordlessly sung offstage while the choir sang "Drop, Drop, Slow Tears." Such purity of sound in this soaring solo. Allegri's famous Miserere was staged with the plainsong chant at the west end, the 5-part choir on the stage and the 4-part choir up near the east window. Fabulous singing, the top C perfectly placed each time it occurred. For John Taverner's funeral Icos, the male chanters were positioned at the west end, giving an appropriate sense of space and ritual, which increased as the choir came back together towards the end. Rachmaninoff and Cheshnikov provided sonorous Russian harmonies with such powerful deep bass sounds, and then James Macmillan's large-scale Miserere provided a nice counterpart to the Allegri setting in the concert's first half. Grand and dramatic Macmillan's challenges were superbly met by the 15 singers. The soft opening of Holt's Nunc Dimittis ended the concert, building to a rich and full sonority. After long applause, the choir offered us Taverner's Mother of God, an evening of incredible singing, such pure intonation, and a marvellous mix of vocal power and subtle tone quality. And this is accompanied by a photograph of Tenebrae, which is one of the world's leading chamber choirs, and they're all dressed there in their, the ladies are all in their black long dresses, and the men are all dressed in black suits and black shirts. Looks very smart.
2: Knitters make blankets to help rebuild lives. 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

0: community members. The blankets are being gifted to residents of the Winchester Beacon as they move into new homes, part of a collaboration with the monthly Chat Tea Cafe based at Badger Farm Community Centre. Shiana Webster, a volunteer at the Chat Tea Cafe and one of the project coordinators, said, "We are overwhelmed and delighted by the response we have had to the project. It has become a regular talking point with our guests as they chat about how much they've enjoyed knitting and also showing each other their squares. The project invites people to knit squares, which are then sewn or crocheted together into blankets. Each blanket is designed to cover a single bed and consists of 55 squares. Robin Kohler, chief executive of the Winchester Beacon, said, "Our residents can have such mixed feelings at the point that they move to their new home. They often feel excited for a new beginning, but also nervous about this big step. Receiving a blanket that has been knitted by people from across our community will be such a special reminder that there are so many people who care and who believe in them." The project has gained significant momentum, with close to 500 squares already knitted. On Monday, June the 29th, staff from the Winchester Beacon were invited to the Chat Tea Cafe to receive the first three completed blankets. They sampled some of the delicious cake made by volunteers at the cafe. Nancy, Senior PR and Communication Officer at the Winchester Beacon, said, "It has been an honour to come along today and see the cafe in full swing. As soon as you open the door, you feel the warmth and kindness in the room. This project has united people from across the community. We have heard today about a 94-year-old lady teaching herself to knit again so that she become part of it. She says it has changed her days, giving her purpose. Our residents will be receiving far more than blankets for their new homes. They will be given something created from love and kindness by a community that cares deeply." And there's blankets, a wonderful picture of one of the blankets with all the squares. And the colours wonderfully varied, and there are stripes and yellows and reds and greens. And there's one even here, I don't know how they've done it. They've knitted a fish into the design and a couple of other geometric ones, but it makes them very colourful.
1: Care home residents get down to earth. A care home is helping its residents to grow their own summer harvest through a hands-on gardening project. With the help of care staff and gardener Ian, residents at Flowerdown Care Home have been planting seasonal flowers, fresh fruit and vegetables in the outdoor space. Claudia Noons, general manager at Flowerdown, said, "Our garden is a much-loved space. Residents really enjoy looking after the plants and flowers. The gardening sessions are intended to encourage gentle exercise, stimulate the senses, and promote social interaction among residents." Sean, a resident at the care home, said, "I've always loved gardening, so it's fantastic to be able to get outside. I find it really therapeutic to be in the fresh air and to be able to grow my favourite flowers and vegetables. We all really enjoy picking the fruit and vegetables." And there's a lovely picture of two of the lady residents with their walkers, and there's a raised pot, and it looks like it's probably got herbs in it, and they're all smiling and looking very happy.
2: Every so often I get an article which just shows me how disconnected I am from some of the things that are going on, and this is one of those. It's entitled, "Festival is nearly selling out with a fire garden and freaks." A popular festival is nearing a sellout with a fire garden, riot truck and circus of freaks. The Mucky Weekender is making a return to Vicarage Farm, Woodmancote, near Winchester, from September the 10th to the 12th, offering an intimate experience for festival goers. A festival spokesperson said, "Keeping numbers deliberately limited, Mucky Weekenders offers a truly intimate festival experience where audiences can get up close to the artists, discover exciting new music alongside much-loved heritage acts, and enjoy one of the friendliest atmospheres on the UK festival circuit. A perfect way to round off the festival season. With its unique blend of live music, DJs and immersive experiences, the festival has become a beloved fixture on the UK festival circuit. The festival, hosted by Barry Ashworth and Dub Pristols, is known for its friendly atmosphere and limited numbers, allowing attendees to get up close to the artists and discover new music. From participating in the annual fancy dress theme to introducing artists and mingling with festival goers, Ashworth's involvement helps create the atmosphere that keeps people coming back. And he said, "Every year we say we're going to keep Mucky Weekender special, and that's exactly what we've done. We keep it small enough that people can meet the artists, make new friends, and feel part of something." This year's Circus of Freaks theme is going to be absolutely bonkers, and we can't wait to welcome everyone back to the farm. And this year's lineup features a mix of live acts and DJs, including Goldie Live, David Rodigan, Dub Pistols All-Stars, Gentleman's Dub Club, Ronnie Size, Dutty Moonshine Big Band, The Sabres of Paradise, Goldie Looking Chain, Pop Will Eat Itself, Children of Zeus, Norman Jay, Darren Emerson, Don Letts, Greg Wilson, Utah Saints, Mr. Scruff, The Cuban Brothers, Woody Cook, and many others. And festive goers can explore a collection of unique venues across the site. These included the upgraded Ashworth's Madhouse, Main Stage, Johnny Rockstar Bar, the Woodland Hideaway UFO, the SS Cini, the Crazy Diamond Club, and the brand new Fire Garden. And following its successful debut last year, the Riot Truck also returns, promising even more fun for the weekend. Alongside the music, there will be colourful walkabout performers, immersive entertainment, and plenty of surprises throughout the site. And with tickets selling fast, another sellout is expected. The festival is encouraging people to secure their place at one of the UK's most unique independent festivals. And for tickets and information, visit the festival's website. And this is accompanied by a photograph of three ladies who attended the Mucky Weekender Festival 2025. And they're all absolutely full of smiles. Everybody appears to be having an excellent time.
0: See you there, Andrew.
2: Not quite my scene.
0: Activists highlight pollution. Environmental campaigners have taken action to highlight sewage discharges into chalk streams in Hampshire. Extinction Rebellion, Winchester, and Justice for Water set up information boards along the River Itchen on July the 8th to raise awareness of raw sewage releases by Southern Water. The displays included satirical toxic water signs and various statistics on sewage spills. Mike Nell from Extinction Rebellion Winchester said, "It was a great action and we had a lot of interest from people walking by during the evening. Chalk streams are an important, diverse ecosystem, and they are rare globally. But here in southern Hampshire, we are lucky to have several fine examples in the Itchen, Meon and Test." He stressed the impact that raw sewage has on the environment. He said it is vital that these remaining areas of biodiversity are protected. A spokesman for Southern Water said, "We understand concerns about the use of storm overflows and are committed to reducing them through our 1.5 billion Clean Rivers and Seas plan. However, storm overflows aren't the only factor that impacts water quality. Rivers and seas are also affected by agricultural and road runoff as well as illegal connections." And there's a photograph of the two members of Extinction Rebellion leaning on the fence on the edge of the Itchen.
1: Water voles are on the way back. Water voles are making a healthy comeback in parts of Hampshire. A survey by Hampshire and Isle of Wight Wildlife Trust shows the species is thriving in St Clair's Meadow Nature Reserve along the River Meon. Water voles are the UK's fastest declining mammal. Once found widely across rivers, streams and wetlands, but now limited to a few strongholds due to habitat loss, pollution and predation by the non-native American mink. National estimates put the population between 58,000 and 186,000, making each stronghold critical to long-term survival. Andy Reeves, reserve officer at Hampshire and Isle of Wight Wildlife Trust, said, "What makes a survey like this so exciting is seeing just how much evidence water voles leave as they go about their daily lives. Finding so many of these signs show that the population is feeding, breeding and thriving here at St Clair's Meadow Nature Reserve." The survey was carried out in partnership with the River Meon Conservation Volunteers. It recorded extensive field signs, including feeding stations, burrows, entrances and latrines, indicating the healthy and active breeding population. The latest approach involves training staff and volunteers entering the river itself to search for vegetation for signs.
2: Chief aiming to keep event a crowd pleaser. Play to the crowd chiefs have restated their desire that the Hat Fair return next year, following its pause with a purpose. This comes after the annual event did not take place this year due to financial difficulties. Derek Newland, CEO and Artistic Director of Play to the Crowd, said, "We regard Hat Fair, in terms of our charity, as one of the key elements of what we do. We called ourselves Play to the Crowd, and it's at Hat Fair weekend that we literally play to the crowd." Mr. Newland said that everybody, regardless of their means, regardless of their circumstances, can engage in performance arts because it's on the street. And that remains really important to us as a principle. Mr. Newland added, "However, it's quite expensive. It's a free festival, but of course it's not free to stage." He said that this had been one of the real challenges they've had to deal with as a small and independent charity. Mr. Newland said that part of the issues facing the Hat Fair was the withdrawal of consistent Arts Council funding, which was announced in 2024. However, he said it remains a priority to hold a full Hat Fair in 2027, adding, "We are committing to that as a charity." He continued, "We still don't have all the money, however. So that remains something that we will really have to work hard at, bringing partners, investors and supporters around. Because ultimately, Hat Fair needs to be invested in. And we still have to find a reliable investment over multiple years to say with confidence that it will continue beyond 2027. Mr. Newland said, "There's a lot of work to be done, but there's a lot of goodwill as well. Certainly people we talk to, all of the institutions within and around Winchester, and many members of the public, see Hat Fair as part of what makes Winchester, Winchester." Mr. Newland also said that the charity is also considering how rising temperatures and inconsistent weather will affect the outdoor festival. "Festivals like ours are thinking about all sorts of things around access." And he continued, "People talk about creativity and the brilliant creatives that we have in the city. And then very quickly they come to Hat Fair as being something almost in a second breath after the cathedral that makes Winchester distinctive. So, you know, if we think the cathedral is important, then Hat Fair is a close second, I reckon." And that's accompanied by a photograph of Derek Newland, who is the chief of Play to the Crowds.
0: Salon offers hair and body treatments and plans a cafe. A new well-being salon has opened in Winchester, promising something fresh and luxurious to the heart of the city. The Black Wool officially opened July the 3rd after years of planning in the former register office on Station Hill. It hopes to set itself apart by blending hair, beauty and wellness. The salon is the vision of 35-year-old owner Mike Amable, who said, "This is a new chapter for me. The first time I opened was in Paris, but I came here and didn't speak any English, which was tough. Then I had to work hard to make my name visible and known in Winchester. No one believed I could do it. I'm so extravagant that I wanted this space to reflect me, and I don't want it to be similar to anywhere else in Winchester." In France, customers always have proximity to staff, which is why I set up the app. It means that our customers don't have to worry about bringing their wallet because everything is paid for before they arrive. It is a much more seamless way of doing business. It's little things and details like that which are important. The Black Wool offers hair and body treatments, facials and aesthetic procedures. Mr. Amable also intends to introduce a cafe and private terrace behind the building, so clients are able to sit outside while with coffee or tea whilst waiting for their hair. The main room and studio can seat up to 8 customers and features a calming environment centred around what Mr. Amable believes to be the UK's largest living wall. Natural light floods the area through a floor-to-ceiling window, making it ideal for hair colouring and styling. Mr. Amable is also planning to introduce a food service, allowing clients to pre-order their meals so they are ready when their appointment finishes. Salon memberships are available on a monthly or yearly basis, offering a range of exclusive benefits. He said keeping the design open plan and on one level was a conscious decision to ensure the salon is fully accessible. The name was chosen to reflect what Mr. Amable describes as timeless and refined brand, with black representing opulence and wool symbolizing luxury in high fashion. And there's a photograph of Mr. Amable, who could be called Miss Amable, with this living wall. And I first thought it was actually not real, but it is completely live plants up the whole wall behind him. And he's there in his blue suit, T-shirt, dark glasses and a beret, looking very happy with what he has achieved on this living wall behind him.
1: Town residents organise summer fete. A group of local residents is organising the first Highcliff summer fete to take place for several years. It will be in the King George V playing fields off Milland Road on Sunday, July the 19th from 11 a.m. to 3 p.m. Highcliff Community Group is aiming to bring together the local community by organising a fun, family-orientated day of activities, music and food. Activities will include sports day-style games open to all, such as egg and spoon races, a tug-of-war and a three-legged race. There will be stalls from local organisations, plus a tombola and raffle, with live musicians adding to the atmosphere. Local volunteers from All Saints Primary School are baking cakes and organisers will be serving hot dogs and other food and drink. Stu Mills of Gordon Avenue, one of the organisers, said, "Highcliff Summer Fete is an opportunity to bring local residents together and to celebrate our community. Highcliff has a strong identity and a diverse population, with many people having lived here all their lives. The fete has been made possible by the generosity of funding from Winchester City Council, Lane Clark Peacock and Winchester Rotary." And there's a lovely picture of 6 people, all with the posters advertising the Highcliff Community Fete.
2: Preschool thrilled with platinum accreditation for excellence. A preschool has achieved the highest level of accreditation for early years excellence. Kingfisher's Colden Common Preschool was awarded the platinum Just Quality accreditation from Jigsaw Early Years Consultancy, recognizing outstanding practice and positive impact across every aspect of its provision. The achievement follows a rigorous assessment process lasting more than a year, involving the gathering of extensive evidence, reflection on practice, and demonstration of continuous improvement. Laura Webster, who the preschool manager, said, "We are absolutely thrilled to have achieved the Platinum Just Quality accreditation. This award represents far more than a certificate. It reflects the passion, dedication and commitment of every single member of our team. The preschool provides enriching opportunities, including its allotment school, forest school-inspired learning, and a strong school readiness program. The Platinum Standard acknowledges excellence in reflection, protection, interaction, inspiration, progression, and collaboration. And Ms. Webster said, "We are incredibly grateful to our wonderful staff, supportive trustees, amazing children and families, whose encouragement throughout this journey has made this possible." And this is accompanied by a photograph of the team and proudly displaying their platinum certificate. So well done.
0: Social media platforms, quote, are as harmful to young as smoking. A mum of three and online expert says social media is just as harmful to children as gambling, smoking and alcohol. Gio James, 33, has worked as a social media consultant, both freelance and for brands, for 15 years, and says she has always been worried about her own screen time as she has really unhealthy screen habits. But since having children, now aged 5, 3 and 10 months, she says it has been exacerbated. She has never bought digital tablets for her children to have their own personal screens and has agreed with her husband, Brendan, 35, a software engineer, that if they have access to a phone when they are teens, it will be one without social media access. The government announced a social media ban for under 16s on June the 15th, and the first regulations will be implemented by the end of the year. Along with her husband, Gio has already changed how she uses her phone in front of her kids to set a good example. Gio from Winchester said, "I'd draw parallels with other harmful activities like smoking, gambling and alcohol. There are regulations on all of those where children are concerned. The extreme side is the massively increased data of girls with eating disorders getting inspiration and tips on how to hide their disorder from their parents from social media. There's also a rise in incel culture in young boys exacerbated by social media use. It leads to male loneliness from social media use, but also affects how they treat and respond to women as well. Things like self-esteem across young people are a problem reflected in NHS figures. On the less deep side of things, there are so many trends that are really harmful. There are news stories every week of children putting clothes in microwaves or eating things like laundry tablets for trends or dares they've learnt from TikTok. And I've seen videos on TikTok encouraging them to do it. Some adults might not have the capacity to understand why that is not right, but kids definitely don't have the capacity to do that. And it's the job of parents, governments and organisations to protect and educate children. Gio avoids using her phone in front of her children, and when she does, she says out loud what she's using it for. It's so they see phones as tools that are useful in our lives, but nothing more, and so they don't see them as something core to our personalities," she told Talk to the Press. "We're not a screen-free home, but we see it the same as people's approach to food and diet. We're not restricting sugar or banning snacks or glorifying treats, but building habits ourselves." And there's pictures of her with her children and a book saying, "Click me back one more time," which is obviously against all this constant use of the media.
1: A glow show across the Downs. Glowworms could soon light up the night once again across the South Downs. Larvae of the glowing beetle have been introduced to a site in the South Downs National Park near Alton in a project aimed to help the declining UK population recover. Funded by the South Downs National Park Authority and supported by the local parish council, the scheme hopes to revive sightings of the insect, which have become increasingly rare due to habitat loss and light pollution. Paul Bushell, a National Park Ranger for the Western Downs, said, "Glowworms are struggling across the UK due to the artificial lighting, along with habitat loss and the connectivity contributing to the decline of this magical species. The local community has worked hard to create a perfect habitat for glowworms, and it's been wonderfully working with them in this reintroduction. The larvae were sourced from Devon and released with the help of specialist consultants and community volunteers. They are expected to mature into adults by the summer of 2027. The South Downs is considered a promising location due to its dark skies and appropriate habitats conditions. Glowworms would once have been more widespread, but artificial lighting and introduced over the past 100 years has disrupted breeding patterns.
2: School of Art holding a graduation ceremony at the cathedral. Graduates will take centre stage as they mark the culmination of years of study and creativity. On Monday, July the 20th, students from Winchester School of Art will gather at Winchester Cathedral to receive their degrees in art, media technology, fashion, textiles, and design. Professor Patrick Duggan, head of school at Winchester School of Art, said, "Congratulations to all of our graduates. We are incredibly proud of their hard work, dedication, and talent, and of everything they have achieved during their time in Winchester. The work our students produce matters, creatively, culturally, and socially, and WSA graduates leave with the skills, confidence, and ambition to make a real impact in the world. Our graduates go on to exciting careers across the creative industries and beyond, and I wish this year's cohort every success in what comes next. I would also like to thank our wonderful team of staff, whose expertise and commitment have supported our students throughout their studies. The university will also present honorary degrees and fellowships to individuals whose achievements and contributions serve as inspiration, both nationally and globally." And this is accompanied by a picture taken at last year's graduation, I think of a new, very proud graduate, or a graduate with, I guess, very proud parents either side of her. So well done to all of the new graduates with their ceremony.
0: Compassion inspiration. A personal experience of compassionate care has inspired a new trustee to join the board of a hospice. Fiona Whitehouse, a business owner and community leader from Winchester, has been appointed to the board of Winchester Hospice, having witnessed firsthand the support her father and family received in his final days. Ms. Whitehouse said, "The team at the hospice was just brilliant when my father and our family needed support. Everyone was friendly and supportive, and nothing was too much trouble. The care, kindness, and compassion every person gave helped us deal with our loss." Her father died in November last year, and she said the experience prompted her to give back to the charity that cared for her family. In addition to joining the board, Ms. Whitehouse will take part in the hospice's Great Wall of China trek next year to help raise funds. With more than 20 years of experience running her own business, PA Anywhere, she brings valuable professional and community experience to her new role. Nick Vaughan, Chair of Trustees, said, "She brings a wealth of experience as both a business leader and committed charity supporter. This will be invaluable as we continue to grow our income."
1: Team fundraising for defibrillator. A care home is fundraising to buy a new community defibrillator. The Tegfield House team in Chilbolton Avenue, Winchester, is aiming to raise £1,500 for the life-saving device, which will be kept on the premises and available for public use. They have already raised more than £800 from car wash events in May and June. Further fundraising events are planned, including a sponsored sleep out in the care home's car park on Saturday, July the 4th, and a cake sale and raffle on Saturday, July the 25th. The community is invited to participate and make donations of any size. Tegfield House provides a range of services, including residential care, dementia care, respite breaks, daycare, and end-of-life care. The home recently underwent £5 million renovation that added a dining room with lifestyle kitchen, an additional lounge overlooking the garden, a hair saloon, and new courtyard, and 15 new ensuite bedrooms. And there is a picture of one of the volunteers cleaning a car and another of them all grouped together on the steps cheering.
2: The Gurkha Museum plans to add new signage. The Gurkha Museum in Winchester has lodged new plans for its historic home at Peninsula Barracks, seeking listed building consent for updated wayfinding signage and exterior advertising as part of a wider regeneration. The latest proposals, submitted to Winchester City Council, sit alongside a multi-year refurbishment known as Project Kaida, which aims to modernise the galleries, improve accessibility, and transform the visitor experience while respecting the Grade II listed short block and the wider Winchester Castle scheduled monument setting. The museum's design and access statement said, "The proposed scheme looks to transform the Gurkha Museum into a modern 21st century visitor experience that does justice to the service, sacrifice and commitment that the Gurkhas have made to Britain over the past 200 years. The design for both exhibition and architectural works have been developed with inclusion and sustainability at its heart, and have been worked out in close consultation with the museum's audiences and stakeholders. The design proposals look to respect the heritage of the building whilst making alterations that will improve the visitor experience and ensure a long-term sustainable future for the museum."
3: Thank you. That concludes the extracts for this week. So thank you to our editors for selecting them and for the copying and memory stick preparation teams. And, of course, thanks to our readers, Nikki Baring.
1: Goodbye.
3: Norma York.
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3: And Andrew Parkinson.
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3: And from me, Keith Vincent, goodbye and do have an enjoyable week. When you finish with this week's recording, please put the memory stick back in the wallet and return it as soon as possible, placing the address label inside the wallet. Thank you.

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0: Yo, it's Ty and it's Sam, and we're up on the Waz. We're here and we're loving it, and we're thinking about the people, we think about the fans, we think about everybody in the land.
1: Yeah, we're here at a Waz FM. Yeah, we're at a Waz. The presenter come here laying facts, and that's that Asian youth don't have enough opportunity to do what they want in the UK, and that's not right, because it's the freedom of land. Can you speak to my man? But I'll speak to your man. Nah, let me speak to you now, and let me break this all down.
0: Peace out from Ty and Sam. Big up a Waz.
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5: Hello, there's a big fire in the end of the garden centre. 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
1: अपने कारोबार को कामयाबी की बुलंदियों पर ले जाने के लिए एडवर्टाइज कीजिए आप अपने आवाज एफएम पर लाइव नशरियात के अलावा आवाज सुना जा रहा है इंटरनेट पर दुनिया भर में स्पॉन्सर कीजिए अजान या फिर रंगारंग पंजाबी उर्दू पश्तो या हिंदी प्रोग्राम्स आवाज रेडियो पर और पहुंचाइए दुनिया के कोने कोने में आप अपनी आवाज आवाज एफएम के साथ
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5: Hello, there's a big fire in the end of the garden centre. I can see a massive black plume of smoke. I'm at least a mile away.
6: जब आप अपनी कम्युनिटी में घर में लगने वाली आग, कार एक्सीडेंट या किसी और इमरजेंसी के तबाहकुन नतायज के बारे में सुनते हैं तो आप जरूर सोचते होंगे कि काश आप इससे बचने के लिए कुछ कर सकते। बतौर एक फायर 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
6: अपने कारोबार को कामयाबी की बुलंदियों पर ले जाने के लिए एडवर्टाइज कीजिए आप अपने आवाज एफएम पर लाइव नशरियात के अलावा आवाज सुना जा रहा है इंटरनेट पर दुनिया भर में स्पॉन्सर कीजिए अजान या फिर रंगारंग पंजाबी उर्दू पश्तो या हिंदी प्रोग्राम्स आवाज रेडियो पर और पहुंचाइए दुनिया के कोने कोने में आप अपनी आवाज आवाज एफएम के साथ
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2: Hello, there's a big fire in the end of the garden centre in Hammersley.
3: I see a massive black plume of smoke.
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0: We need a new jingle, Ellie. We've got to get in that studio and produce a new jingle.
1: अपने कारोबार को कामयाबी की बुलंदियों पर ले जाने के लिए एडवर्टाइज कीजिए आप अपने आवाज एफएम पर लाइव नशरियात के अलावा आवाज सुना जा रहा है इंटरनेट पर दुनिया भर में स्पॉन्सर कीजिए अजान या फिर रंगारंग पंजाबी उर्दू पश्तो या हिंदी प्रोग्राम्स आवाज रेडियो पर और पहुंचाइए दुनिया के कोने कोने में आप अपनी आवाज आवाज एफएम के साथ
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1: In Britain today, we all know that many, many people are trapped behind the wheel of a car. 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
4: I can see a massive black plume of smoke. I'm at least a mile away.
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4: I can see a massive black plume of smoke. 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
6: Yo. It's Ty and it's Sam, and we're up on the Waz. We're here and we're loving it, and we're thinking about the people, we think about the fans, we think about everybody in the land.
7: 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The presenter come here laying facts, and that's that Asian youth don't have enough opportunity to do what they want in the UK, and that's not right, because it's the freedom of land. 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But I'll speak to your man. Nah, let me speak to you now, and let me break this all down.
6: 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Big up a Waz.
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14: Ji sajno tusi suniya eh song welcome song kaisa lagya tuhanu sanu te jehda lagya si tuhanu dass hi ditta hun tuhanu eh kaisa lagya eh tusi dassoge ede utte apni rai deoge ਕਮੈਂਟਸ ਰਾਹੀਂ ਵੀ ਦੱਸੋਗੇ ਸਾਨੂੰ ਤੁਸੀਂ ਮੈਸੇਜ ਰਾਹੀਂ ਵੀ ਦੱਸੋਗੇ ਸਾਨੂੰ ਵਟਸਐਪ ਰਾਹੀਂ ਵੀ ਦੱਸੋਗੇ ਤੁਹਾਨੂੰ ਕੈਸਾ ਲੱਗਿਆ ਆਪਣੀ ਆਪਣੀ ਰਾਏ ਜਿਹੜੀ ਹੈ ਇਹਦੇ ਉੱਤੇ ਤੁਸੀਂ ਲਾਜ਼ਮੀ ਦਿਓ

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0: 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It's that taskmaster, Ali, the station manager, cracking the whip, saying it can't just be you two talking nonsense all week.
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7: जब आप अपनी कम्युनिटी में घर में लगने वाली आग, कार एक्सीडेंट या किसी और इमरजेंसी के तबाह कुन नतायज के बारे में सुनते हैं तो आप जरूर सोचते होंगे कि काश आप इससे बचने के लिए कुछ कर सकते। बतौर एक फायर 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

0: going to show you the message again, and you can't do my birthday, you will get a surprise.
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1: Hello, there's a big fire in the end of the garden centre. Now I'm
2: starting to see a massive black plume of smoke.
3: जब आप अपनी कम्युनिटी में घर में लगने वाली आग, कार एक्सीडेंट या किसी और इमरजेंसी के तबाह कुन नतायज के बारे में सुनते हैं तो आप जरूर सोचते होंगे कि काश आप इससे बचने के लिए कुछ कर सकते। बतौर एक फायर 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
4: Shall we check in what song we got in next? 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
5: Yeah.
6: Mira Java.
4: I love listening to this stuff. Like, this is what the radio show does. It's the diversity. Have a little listen to that. Yeah, so that is Chitka Ha. The artist is Aditi Singh Sharma. This is 2010. A 2010 banger, this was. And it's from the film Emotional Attacachar. So there we go. We've got it all going on in the sports studio today.
5: It's all going off, isn't it?
4: Yeah, I just can't get that to stop.
5: It's all going on apart from the adverts.
4: Yeah, exactly. I can't wait for the next one. The next one is the artist is called Dr. Zeus.

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1: That many, many people are trapped behind the wheel of a car. 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
4: Hello, there's a big fire in the end of the garden centre in Hammersley.
5: I can see a massive black plume of smoke. I'm at least a mile away.
6: जब आप अपनी कम्युनिटी में घर में लगने वाली आग, कार एक्सीडेंट या किसी और इमरजेंसी के तबाह कुन नतायज के बारे में सुनते हैं तो आप जरूर सोचते होंगे कि काश आप इससे बचने के लिए कुछ कर सकते। बतौर एक फायर 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